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Amb només 10 minuts veuràs que som collonuts. Yeah, yeah, yeah. Yeah, yeah, yeah. Yeah, yeah, yeah, yeah, yeah, yeah, yeah, yeah, yeah, yeah, yeah, yeah, yeah, yeah, yeah, yeah, yeah, yeah, yeah, yeah, yeah, yeah, yeah, yeah, yeah, yeah, yeah, yeah, yeah, yeah, yeah, yeah, yeah, yeah, yeah, yeah, yeah, yeah, yeah, yeah, yeah, yeah, yeah, yeah, yeah, yeah, yeah, yeah, yeah, yeah, yeah, yeah, yeah, yeah, yeah, yeah, yeah, yeah, yeah, yeah, yeah, yeah, yeah, yeah, yeah, yeah, yeah, yeah, yeah, yeah, yeah, yeah, yeah, yeah, yeah, yeah, yeah, yeah, yeah, yeah, yeah, yeah, yeah, yeah, yeah, yeah, yeah, yeah, yeah, yeah, yeah, yeah, yeah, yeah, yeah, yeah

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So why not have a fling with the wedding ring, trusting everything to the gods above?

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Mama may have, Papa may have, but God bless the child.

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You can help yourself, but don't take too much. Mama may have, Papa may have, but God bless the child that's got his own.

0: Since then he's hit a good 12 more. Jolting Joe DiMaggio.
1: Joe, Joe DiMaggio, we want you on our side.
0: From coast to coast, that's all you'll hear of Joe, the one-man show. He's glorified the

0: You know, I still can't believe it, but that record went to the number one spot in the country. Now, nobody planned it that way. It just happened to happen. Well, I guess that goes to show you that accidents sometimes turn out for the best. And speaking of accidents, if you don't hurry up and turn this record over, I might run smack into the label. Would you pass me the band-aids, please?
1: Escolteu una cosa. Veniu a comprar. Apunteu a la capital de la ceràmica. Apunteu a la Bisbal d'Empordà. Apunteu. Veniu a passar el dia, que us ho passareu de conya. Apunteu. L'Ajuntament de la Bisbal d'Empordà.